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1: Hey, it's Bobby Bones. Coming up in the Country Minute, Luke Bryan announced the lineup for his 2027 Crash My Playa event. And Billy Ray Cyrus made a big announcement. We'll talk about it next on the Bobby Bones Show.
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Charlotte's number one for new country, 96.9 The Cat. I got a topic I want to discuss next hour. What was your very first job? Let's talk about this. 866-607-8383.

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1: Hey, Granger, this is Bradley from Denver, Colorado, working the third shift till 5 in the morning, doing security. I'm doing the best I do in life, and enjoying work and having a good night, listening to some good old country music from 106.7 Bull. Thank you for all you do, sir. Have a great morning and a great week. Thank you.
0: Thank you so much, bro. I appreciate you.

0: 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Ann Hudson coming in with the latest Nashville updates. And what do you have for us today?
1: Well, the CMA Festival was this past weekend, and it was a huge success, including a big turnout for Randy Travis, who made a big announcement. I got that story coming up for you in your Nashville News next.

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1: I got a new charge to add to the list of dumb criminals. 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
7: Hey, thanks for starting your Tuesday here with me on After Midnight. Y'all, what's up? I'm Granger Smith, your host. I have some things that went down on this day in history I want to talk about coming up, plus some Nashville news with Ann Hudson. She's going to talk about her favorite stars out there in Nashville and what they're up to. All of this here early on a Tuesday. I'm glad you're with me. Keep that station here.

Moving on. 96.9 The Cat, Charlotte's number one for new country. One famous duck made his first appearance on this day. I'll remind you who that was, plus some other things that went down on this day in history coming up in two songs. You say

Charlotte's number one for new country, 96.9 The Cat. I brought this up last hour, and I still want to hear from you. What was your very first job? You got a story? Let me know. 866-607-8383.

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0: Charlotte's number one for new country, 96.9 The Cat. Next up, Ann Hudson joining us to dish out some Nashville news. Ann, what's on deck?
1: Well, you know, Granger, we've talked about Alan Jackson and his farewell tour. Well, I've got some updated details coming at you in your Nashville news next.

96.9 The Cat, Charlotte's number one for new country. 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

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Crank it up. But if you wake the neighbors, don't blame us. You know what? On second thought, never mind. We don't care. 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
1: Has anyone ever thought of a bobcat skid steer as a lethal weapon? 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Earl Dibbles is coming in to share what went down coming up next.

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Hang on for two songs and I'll share this story with you.

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1: 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I'm Gas Holler in Nashville. 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
0: 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Thank you.

0: 96.9 The Cat, Charlotte's number one for new country. Ann Hudson coming in with the latest Nashville updates. And what do you have for us today?
1: Well, the CMA Festival was this past weekend, and it was a huge success, including a big turnout for Randy Travis, who made a big announcement. 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
1: Hey, thanks for sharing your Tuesday here with me on After Midnight, y'all. Before you take off and get that old day started, let me remind you, God is great and He is worthy of our praise. I'm Granger Smith, coming to y'all from the Yee Yee Farm in Central Texas. 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
7: 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Welcome, y'all. I'm Granger Smith. I'm your host. I'm going to talk about some things that went down on this day in history coming up this hour, plus some Nashville news with Ann Hudson. She's the one going to keep you informed about all your favorite stars out there in Nashville. Hang tight for all of this on our final hour. We are After Midnight.

One famous duck made his first appearance on this day. I'll remind you who that was, plus some other things that went down on this day in history coming up in two songs.

Hey, I've got an open phone line anytime. My number is 866-607-8383. Hit me up sometime and share what you're up to, where you're listening from, what you're doing on the third shift. Again, my number is 866-607-8383. Thank you for being here on After Midnight.

0: Hey, Grainers, this is TJ from Mobile, Alabama, man. Just want to say I love your show, brother. Hope you have a blessed night, man.
1: Hey, thanks for listening, man. I appreciate the kind words.

0: Next up, Ann Hudson joining us to dish out some Nashville news. Ann, what's on deck?
1: Well, you know, Granger, we've talked about Alan Jackson and his farewell tour. Well, I've got some updated details coming at you in your Nashville news next.

What up, Cat Country? 96.9 and Cat, we did it. We did it. No matter what we do the rest of the day, we got through Monday. You know what I mean? Monday has come, it's gone, and now it's Tuesday and on into the week. We do have a great show for you today. Talk back of the day today, we're going to discuss in greater detail, but leaving the TV on during dinner, is it ever acceptable? It's our talk back of the day. Details coming up after Luke.

Riley on 96.9 The Cat, and Riley Green is on a generational tear. You can't change my mind if you know what I'm saying. It's 96.9 The Cat. Coming up in two songs, we do have your sports minute. Spoiler alert, it's game day, baby. Carolina Hurricanes back in action tonight. Stanley Cup Finals. We'll give you all the details coming up in two. 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

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Anytime you hear Morgan Wallen, when you're listening to 96.9 The Cat, open up the iHeartRadio app, tap the red microphone icon, upper right-hand corner. While you're there, you can do all types of stuff, by the way. You can request a song. You can weigh in on Talkback of the Day, should the TV be on at the dinner table. But you can also pick up these Morgan Wallen tickets for his show down at Death Valley. It's Graham in the Mornings.

0: 96.9 The Cat. Did you know? So Did You Know is one of our new segments that we're doing here. Fun facts and origin stories about things that we find interesting that we think that you would love. For example, Play-Doh. Did you know that Play-Doh wasn't originally made for kids? Initially, Play-Doh was invented as wallpaper cleaner to scrub and soot off walls back when homes were heated with coal. So to get the soot off the walls, they created what is now known to be Play-Doh to clean those walls. But when that need faded, someone realized, wow, well, kids love playing with this. Let's pivot and throw some food coloring in there and make one of the most famous toys ever invented, which we know now as Play-Doh. So you learn something new every day. Did you know Play-Doh was actually wallpaper cleaner? I know. Hey, bear with us. I find it interesting. It's 96.9 The Cat, Graham in the Mornings. We got those Shinedown passes to give away 7:30. 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

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All right, we are hopping into Shinedown Searchlight. 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I'm a new

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1: Awesome.
0: Who's on the cat phone?
1: Stephanie,
0: good morning. How are you doing today?
1: I'm awesome. How are you?
0: I'm doing well and hopefully going to make your day a little bit better. We do have an intimate acoustic night with Shine Down, which I love these things. We're excited to put this on the line and hopefully you win.
1: Oh, I hope so too, because this is my birthday week.
0: Let's go. Happy birthday.
1: Yeah, thank you.
0: That's exciting, Stephanie.
1: I know.
0: Can you believe it's June already?
1: I know, it's crazy. This year is just flying by.
0: It's wild. So we're going to do everyone a favor right here. We're going to do June trivia. Father's Day is this month. Do not forget, if you're fortunate enough and lucky enough to spend Father's Day with your father, it's coming up on June 21st. So that's a PSA from Graham in the Mornings. Stephanie, are you ready for your trivia question?
1: I am.
0: Does Father's Day, and I didn't know this, I will be honest, I had to look it up. Does Father's Day fall on the same day every year? So it's June 21st this year. Does it fall on June 21st every single year?
1: No.
0: No, that is correct. Stephanie, you knew that. I had no idea.
1: Yeah, I think sometimes usually it's closer to my birthday, so that's why I said no.
0: Well, Stephanie, officially, happy birthday from 96.9 The Cat. We're sending you to Shine Down for free on us to celebrate.
1: Thank you so much. I appreciate it.
0: Yeah, of course. Thank you so much for supporting the station.
1: Awesome. Have a good day.
0: You too. All right. We are just getting started with our giveaways. America is turning 250, not in June, but in July. But we're already getting that party started. We're giving away $250,000 in cash, $2,500 at a time. 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

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All right, that's not the only good news. We got another chance to pick up these Morgan Wallen passes coming up in two songs. 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I don't

0: Charleston, North Carolina. I would love to see Morgan Wallen. Just heard him play, love his song. Would love to see him live, especially being 6 months pregnant. That would be a nice little treat. So hopefully I win.
1: Well, congratulations early from 96.9 The Cat and Graham in the Mornings. And if you want to go to that Morgan Wallen show, right now would be a wonderful time to do the exact same thing and open up that iHeartRadio app, tap the red microphone icon, and leave us a talk back. 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

The very first release, Hurricane, from Luke Combs on 96.9 The Cat. Now, we just gave away $2,500. And the best thing, well, not the best thing, but close to the best thing is we're doing it multiple times a day. I mean, we're giving away $250,000. 2,500 of that at a time, multiple times a day. Your next chance is coming up at 11 o'clock. But again, we're doing it four times a day. Your next chance with Sarah Lee at 11. Happy birthday, America, all in honor of the USA turning 250 this year. It's Graham in the mornings. Now

96.9 The Cat. You're listening to Graham in the Mornings. We have multiple chances to win your way into this Morgan Wallen show down at Death Valley this hour. So three times in the 8 o'clock hour, we're going to be playing some Morgan Wallen. And when you hear Morgan, open up that iHeartRadio app. Tap the red microphone icon in the upper right-hand corner and just give us your name, where you're listening from, and that you want to go to the show for free. And boom, you're qualified for those free passes to see that show down at Death Valley. Here's your first chance. Morgan, don't we?

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Load a truck up, hit the dirt road. Jumped the barbed wire, spread the word. Light the bonfire and call the girls. King and the can and the Marlboro man. Jack and Jim were a few good men. Where you learn how to kill.

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Now, we're always asking you to listen to us on the iHeartRadio app. You can weigh in on Talkback of the Day. You can win these Morgan Wallen tickets. But you can also make song requests. And this one's going out to Annie and Hank. 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

Raleigh Greene, 96.9 The Cat, 96 minutes, nonstop cat country. The generational run for Raleigh Greene just continues, and it only gets steeper and longer. Change My Mind, the record you just heard, his seventh career number one, brand new chart topper here at Country Radio. So congratulations to Raleigh Greene. Friendly reminder, we do have multiple chances to pick up those Morgan Wallen tickets for you this hour. Your next chance, when you hear Morgan Wallen and Post Malone in two songs, open up that iHeartRadio app, tap the red microphone icon upper right-hand corner, and let us know that you want to go to the show for free on 96.9.

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1: 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And I would love to win those tickets to go see Morgan Wallen and take my assistant with me. It'd be a great time for us to relax and have fun after having a wonderful, rewarding, challenging school year. Thank you for your consideration.

96 point, not a cat. This is going to be super random, and this is probably very selfish of me, but it's great for the family, great for the kids. When I was growing up, I loved the cartoon Scooby-Doo. I loved the concept of solving mysteries with your friends. Well, Netflix is going to be running a live-action TV series for Scooby-Doo, and for the first time ever in the franchise's history, Scooby-Doo has been cast in real life by the most adorable pup you have ever seen. So we're getting a live-action Scooby-Doo at Netflix. The release date has not been announced. As soon as it is, you'll be the first to know it's Graham in the Mornings.

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Congratulations are going out to the Carolina men's baseball team. They have advanced to Omaha. They're playing in the College World Series. They're going to be taking on Ole Miss Friday night. Early rounds are double elimination. It is the top eight in the entire country, and if they advance to the finals, it becomes best of three. It's 96.9 The Cat. Go Heels.

0: Morgan Wallen and Ella Langley on 96.9 The Cat. And again, that's history. Ella Langley, the first female country artist in the history of country music to have three records in the top 10 simultaneously, that collaboration with Morgan being one of them. And speaking of Morgan, you know the drill. Anytime we play Morgan Wallen, if you want to win your way into his show down at Death Valley for free, you got to open up the iHeartRadio app right now. 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
1: 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Have a great day.
0: And just like that, pre-qualified for those free passes. Also coming up, we're just full of good news today. 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

96.9 The Cat. I'm going to be honest with you. I kind of geek out on this. It's your Sports Minute on Graham in the Mornings. Let's get you caught up. So starting in the NBA last night, I stayed up way too late watching this game, but it was amazing. NBA Finals last night, the Spurs get on the board. They win their very first game of the series, taking Game 3, 115-111 over the Knicks. Game 4 coming up tomorrow night, 8:30, as the Knicks look to rebound and take a 3-1 lead. Over to college baseball, big news for Carolina. We got Ole Miss in the College World Series. First pitch is Friday night. Go Heels. Which basically means we're in the top 8 if you're not familiar with the College World Series. Carolina has advanced to the top 8. And on the ice, it's game day. Let's go Canes. I'm a new hockey fan. I'm going to be honest. But I am all in on the Carolina Hurricanes, and I'm actually a little bit nervous. Like, I want us to win so bad. I'm born and raised in Raleigh, North Carolina. I have nothing but Carolina pride, so go Canes. Game 4 Stanley Cup Finals tonight against Vegas. We are on the road still. We trail 2-1, but we can even this thing up. Puck drops 8 o'clock on ABC. It's going to be a big night for the Canes. Let's go. 96.9 The Cat. That's your Sports Minute on Graham in the Mornings.

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Darius Rucker, Scotty McQuarrie. That's a number one record on 96.9 The Cat. Hey, coming up right after Eric Church, your next chance to pick up those Morgan Wallen passes. Be ready to leave us a talk back on the iHeartRadio app if you want that price of admission to his show down in Death Valley to be zero. To this

0: Morgan Wallen, 20 cigarettes on 96.9 The Cat. And yep, you guessed it. You know what time it is. If you want to win some Morgan Wallen passes, now would be the best time to open up that iHeartRadio app and leave us a talk back. Holler at us, kind of like Julie. Good morning, Julie.
1: 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I just want to win those Morgan Wallen tickets. Please choose me. This is Julie Haynes coming out of Shelby. I want to carry my 14-year-old granddaughter to her first ever concert, so please, please choose me.

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The Cat is your next opportunity to pick up those Morgan Wallen passes. 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While you're there, tap that little red microphone icon, holler at us, leave us a message, let us know your name, where you're listening from, and that you want to go to the show for free. All right, coming up after Keith Urban, three stories to get you through your Tuesday. It's Graham in the Mornings.

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bars are closed. 96.9 The Cat, you're listening to Graham in the Mornings. One of our daily goals here at Graham in the Mornings is to make sure that this is a two-way street. You give us your time, we give you fun experiences, we give you cash, which, by the way, we do have $2,500 to give away to celebrate America's 250th birthday at 11 o'clock with Sarah Lee. But back to the point, we also give you fun facts, cool stories, interesting stories, and we're starting a new segment called Did You Know? We'll explain exactly what that is coming up right after Morgan Wallen, and if you want to go to this show, leave us a talk back right now. I was

0: 96.9 The Cat. Did you know? So Did You Know is one of our new segments that we're doing here. Fun facts and origin stories about things that we find interesting that we think that you would love. For example, Play-Doh. Did you know that Play-Doh wasn't originally made for kids? Initially, Play-Doh was invented as wallpaper cleaner to scrub and soot off walls back when homes were heated with coal. So to get the soot off the walls, they created what is now known to be Play-Doh to clean those walls. But when that need faded, someone realized, wow, well, kids love playing with this. Let's pivot and throw some food coloring in there and make one of the most famous toys ever invented, which we know now as Play-Doh. So you learn something new every day, did you know? On Gram of the Mornings.
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Tuesday, I so thought it was going to rain all day today, so I put my Jeep doors back on, but it looks like the rain's going to hold off for the most part, which is great news since Post Malone and Jelly Roll are taking over Bank of America Stadium tonight. 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

Heads up, if you're driving up around Mooresville today and you've been avoiding the bridge that's on Linwood Road over Cottle Creek, well, the replacement bridge is up and working now. The lanes are wider, which is really good, but you can take that route once again. 96.9 The Cat.

0: 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Love 96.9. Love to win those tickets. Never been to a Morgan Wallen concert, so I'd love to see him. Thank you.
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96.9 The Cat. Congratulations to Denny Hamlin. He won once again over the weekend in Michigan, and he paid a beautiful tribute to Kyle Busch, put his arm out the window and flew a Kyle Busch flag because this is Denny's 63rd NASCAR Cup Series win, tying him on NASCAR's all-time wins list with Kyle Busch.

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7: From the modern Nissan of Lake Norman Weather Center.
8: Good Tuesday. Today will be a cooler day with clouds, but certainly not comfortable with lots of mugginess in the air. We'll be tracking scattered showers and thunderstorms through the late afternoon. With any slow-moving downpour, we'll be watching for minor street flooding. Highs today, middle 80s, but we'll be back to the 90s for tomorrow. From the WCNC Weather Impact Team, I'm meteorologist Becca Birdsall.
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Poor Luke Bryan. 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

0: Hey, y'all. This is Becky Christmas calling from Lincolnton, North Carolina. Just looking to win those Morgan Wallen tickets.
1: 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Here's Morgan.

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Carowinds is opening a new ride next year and is world record breaking. It's a water ride and there's a 100 foot drop. Now, I can jump out of airplanes, but a 100 foot drop in the water, count me out. 96.9 The Cat. 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

It's time to start working on your cornhole skills. Who knew you could win so much money playing this game? Because I didn't. 96.9 The Cat, I'm Sarah Lee. So next month, the American Cornhole League World Championship is taking place in Rock Hill once again. $800,000 in prize money is on the line. 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

Congratulations to Detective John Kaiser, who works at the Gaston County Police Department. Or should I say he worked there, because yesterday they announced his retirement after 30 years working in law enforcement. 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

0: Lori London from Gastonia. I'm listening to Ellen Langley and Morgan Wallen on the radio right now. So here's my talk back to put my name into the drawing. Please pick me and my daughter to go see him down at Clemson. Thank you very much.
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Behind the Cat. I'm Sarah Lee. I told my husband, no, you cannot wear your birthday suit to go get your hair cut. He had a hair appointment in Belmont today, but today is his birthday. Happy birthday, my love. I cannot wait to celebrate all

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They made their reunion during CMA Fest, and now there's a rumor they're dropping a single soon. 96.9 The Cat.

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Presley is using his voice to urge fans to oppose a new data center near the Nashville Zoo. 96.9 The Cat. He said that the pollution and noise would impact the facility's 3,000 animals. So far, he has over 300,000 signatures on the petition.

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1: The lyrics that don't make it to the songs are where we went too far. So we usually go there and then we backtrack to a place where we think maybe somebody won't be offended. But, you know, to a certain extent, Worst Way is a pretty direct song, and it's done really well for me. So I guess we don't shy away from it too much.
0: It's working.

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1: 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So now we got AI-enabled dolls that can hold conversations with kids. Right. We all know how well that worked out in those Chucky movies. Golden Grey

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0: Rebecca, you're going to win again at 5. Stick around, get you some. Hang up that red dress. Let down your hair.

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1: 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This is Sandy in Salisbury, and I need those Morgan Wallen tickets. Have a great day.
0: You too, honey. That's how you do it. Anytime you hear a Morgan song, leave a talk back, get qualified.

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1: I have wanted to see Morgan Wallen for a while. I'm also a teacher, and this would be an excellent gift to me for my summer break. Thanks so much. I love you, 96.9 The Cat. Wouldn't

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0: So it's true. My name's Eddie Fox. This is 96.9 The Cat. New study says laughter can help kids lower stress, strengthen relationships, and even improve their brain development. So it's true. Laughter really is the best medicine. Stick with me, kids. I got you.
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1: Favorite two things. Nikki calling from Ellenborough, North Carolina. Love to see him at Clemson. Thanks.

0: in the mornings. How would you like to see Morgan Wallen for free?
1: It's not just Morgan Wallen. It's Brooks and Dunn and Gavin Adcock, too.
0: All thanks to Lebo's. Anytime you hear Morgan on 96.9 The Cat, leave us a talk back.

We all do. It's Eddie Fox on 96.9 The Cat. Couple of kids turned into a couple of heroes and saved a lady after her lawnmower rolled over on her. Real good, feel good story coming up after Shibuzi.

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0: There's a 72-year-old woman in Montana got pinned under her riding mower when it tipped over. But two 14-year-old boys saved her life. It ended up taking five people to lift it off, and she spent 4 days in the hospital with a bruised rib cage and a fractured spine, but she's okay. Here's Kylie Geyer, the woman who's trapped, and one of the boys that saved her, Danny Fair, talking about how it all went down.
6: I went down several feet, but the rock stopped the lawnmower from going the rest of the way, so it just rolled over on its side, and I was trapped underneath it. And we figure I was there for about 4 hours. I thought I was on my last breath, and then I saw... my heroes come.
7: So I was basically telling her, you're not gonna die, you're gonna stay with us. I feel like there was some sort of divine intervention to make me look at that hillside and see her.
6: They will be with me for the rest of my life.
0: Talk about heroes, that is definitely a real good feel good.
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0: 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Lebo's trying to get you in to see Morgan Wallen.
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0: Good luck, honey. 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

0: Hey, Jody Fox on 96.9 The Cat, all fired up about the Supergirl movie hitting theaters June 26th. Here's a question. If you could have a superpower completely useless to anybody else but you, but it's one that would make your life really, really easy, what would you pick?
1: We would.

0: 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It's Eddie Fox on 96.9 The Cat. So, Lucinda, what about you? Completely useless superpower that really only benefits you.
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0: That's good. That's good. We try to do that anyway. Hopefully we do a pretty good job. New country on right now from Shane Proffitt.

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1: Oh my gosh, I would love to go to Morgan Wallen at Clemson, South Carolina. My son Thomas will be 16 July 12th, and it would be a perfect birthday present. 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

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Talkback of the day. 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It's Gram of the Mornings.

0: Hey, it's Eddie Fox on 96.9 The Cat. So if you could have a completely useless superpower that really doesn't help anybody but you, Leslie, what would it be?
1: Well, that I could get my whole place, my house cleaned up when I'm sleeping.
0: That's good. Go to sleep. Bam. Yeah. I like that.
1: Thank you.
0: Thank God. We love you.
1: You know?

0: 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Hey, Tony Fox.
1: This is Philip from Taylorsville. I want them free tickets. See Morgan Wallen, Death Valley. 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
0: Good luck, my brother.

All right, youngins, it's time to punch out and head of the house. Quitting time in the QC. My name's Eddie Fox. I sure do love you for riding home with me on 96.9 The Cat.

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0: 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It's Eddie Fox. So, Richard, what is a completely useless superpower you would love to have?
1: Never be stuck in traffic.
0: Oh, that's good. Nobody is ever going slow in the fast lane. 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

0: It's Eddie Fox on 96.9 The Cat. Talking about useless superpowers you'd love to have. Mine would be finding the right size Tupperware container for the leftovers with the right lid every time. Brittany, what about you?
1: I wish I could regulate my body temperature and always be the right amount of hot or cold.

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1: Always be able to find what I'm looking for.
0: Yes, sir. I hate when I can't find something in the house. Oh, Lord. 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
2: Why did you get turned down for a first record deal?
3: Remember, I got turned down by a record label in Nashville. They said I was too fat. And I was
2: they actually said that?
3: They told my producer that, if she was 10 pounds lighter, we'd have signed her, is what they said. So, and I was devastated. And she's like, I said, I did this showcase and I didn't get the record deal. They passed. And she's like, yes. I was like, what do you mean, yes? She's like, they say you have to get passed on 1,000 times before you get a deal. She's like, now you only have 999 left. Just keep going. Okay. And I was like, and whatever you do, don't stop believing.
2: Oh, well, now we know the song, Don't Stop Believing.
3: That's the end of the speech.
2: Well, yeah, but you could have not said that part.
3: I told you the name was in it.
2: You know what I was going to guess, though? The Climb, Miley Cyrus. That was going to be my guess until
3: always
2: you...
3: Always going to be an uphill battle.
2: What
3: always going to want to make you move. Hey, the Hannah Montana thing is coming back. We got to do the dance. Did you see that on TikTok?
2: No.
3: Only took us 4 hours to learn it.
2: So you'll practice a long time for your TikToks?
3: Well, that one was long. I didn't know it at all. And then we learned it. We're on the road. Boy, my legs are sore the next day.
4: The Hannah Montana dance?
3: Mm-hmm.
2: Who says to you, this should be the next TikTok that we do?
3: I don't know. I don't know if we...
2: Do you doom scroll on TikTok?
3: I don't have time to scroll. But the one that dances with me sometimes will have suggestions. Probably he would be the most...
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10: 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I'm Theo Henderson, and I created the show while I was unhoused on the streets of Los Angeles. 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